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1: Down 14 to number 32 this week, Jerry Rafferty and Bake Street. And also on the way down, 23 last week, this week 31, Arthur Daly, He's Alright, by The Firm. But quite remarkably, still at...
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3: 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Not even thing I did. Be the fine one, what's it up?

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1: 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Shut up and sleep with me, come on, and sleep with me. Shut up and sleep with me, come on, why don't you sleep with me? 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

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Why don't you sleep with me? Shut up and sleep with me, come on. And sleep with me, shut up and sleep with me, come on. Why don't you sleep with me? 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